good time, let faith go. We've been seeing in the stand, and the shoes are coming in. There's two of the cars, the number four, one of the guys to stay.

cupboard bare. What happened to that sip of wine I had hidden there? Over in the corner, a little mouse laid on his side. He was wearing such a grin, I thought the mouse had died.

spend your lives forever. When the sun meets the moon, you'll be together. Together again very soon.